0: This morning's World Cup final, 1-0 in extra time. A number of Perth pubs were packed with fans who were up before the 3 a.m. kickoff. One Nation MP Barnaby Joyce has this morning been asked on Seven if One Nation supports the White Australia policy.
1: We don't support the White Australia policy. Let's get that completely clear.
0: It follows Pauline Hanson's comments that the end of the policy was to blame for immigration issues in Australia. She also says she loves the idea of mass deportations. Pauline Hanson will be in Perth this week for a breakfast tomorrow. And schools head back today and tomorrow. There's a handy cash splash to help Perth parents with student assistance payments kicking in this morning on the Service WA app. You get $250 for high schoolers and $150 for kindy and primary.
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0: WA footballer Bobby Hill's time at Collingwood is coming to an end. The crafty forward hasn't played this season due to personal issues. Seven's chief footy reporter Mitch Cleary says discussions are now underway to end his contract at the Pies.
3: Yeah, I think it's reached that point now where all the clubs lost trust in Bobby, and they've given him every chance to come back. He's had the personal issues he's been working through. And it's just it reaches natural course. What?
0: Eagle Liam Baker has copped a one-match ban, meaning he will miss Friday night's derby against Fremantle.
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5: The crash in Brentwood, Quinata Freeway northbound at Leach Highway, that's being cleared away. But Freeway northbound, so Mortimer Road to Rowley Road, Berrigan Drive and Farrington Road to Leach Highway. Freeway southbound, still slow off and on Stevenson Avenue through to Mill Point Road. Few cars, Old Coast Road northbound approaching Casuarina Drive in Hall's Head. Mandurah Road at the Forum and at Allnut Street in Greenfields, Pinjarra Road, Lakes Road as well. And further up Mandurah Road northbound approaching the Safety Bay Road roundabout in Baldivis too. If you spot anything else, call 9585 973. 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
8: Morning, shower 2, 17, the top in Mandurah, Perth, Rockingham and Bunbury today. Tomorrow, shower 2 and 16, and then Wednesday, clearing up, partly cloudy and 17 degrees. Right now, Waroona's on 6 degrees still. It's 9 in Perth and Rockingham and Mandurah are both on 12.
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1: Local footy is back in Mandurah as the continuing to win after a bye, the triumphant thus far Peel Thunder, take on Subiaco Saturday at Lane Group Stadium. The Waffle game will bounce at 2:30, so nice. Go and cheer them on. School goes back this week, today or tomorrow, really. So remember, it will be 40Ks an hour in school zones this week, so keep an eye out. Yep. And, you know, all the regular busyness will be happening too and all the regular spots.
2: Mm-hmm.
1: All the people that live near schools will be so excited about all the people parking on their verge. July 20 is National Moon Day.
2: Oh,
1: celebrating.
2: Yeah. Drop your ducks.
1: I mean, look if you want to. But say it's in honour of Neil Armstrong.
2: Yeah.
1: You know what I'm saying? Yeah. It was this day, 1969, that the Apollo 11 crew became the first humans to land on our nearest neighbour.
2: It's very cool, isn't it? Because you just kind of disassociate with it. You're like, that's not real, like, in your mind. And then you're like, no, someone went out there.
1: And they're going back.
2: That's insane.
1: They're going back to prove it could be done. They went a few times. Yeah. It got less and less exciting, I think, as time went by.
2: Well, now Katy Perry's been in space. It's not a big deal anymore, is it?
1: Well, no, exactly right. But anyway, we celebrate one of our greatest achievements and our plans to move on from there.
2: Mm.
1: It's International Chess Day today.
2: Oh, yeah.
1: So teach someone how to play or just offer to play against someone today. It's been ages for me.
2: Yeah, we've got a chessboard. It's mostly...
1: ornamental.
2: Yeah, I was going to say we played it a few times and now it remains.
1: Yeah. I mean, now that we've got the internet, it's difficult.
2: I know. It's a nice thing to do. They're like board games, chess. It's a nice way to do something other than stare at a screen, sit next to each other and sit in silence.
1: Today's a good day to do that. And it encourages conversations too.
2: Yes. And arguments.
1: Arguments, yes, that too. Or, I mean, if you can't, just watch The Queen's Gambit, I suppose.
2: Yeah.
1: There is a screen option if you need one. And today's Lollipop Day. So get one in you. And yes, there are no sugar alternatives. I'm told Funday lollipops are available at most supermarkets.
2: Oh, yeah.
1: And they are sugar-free.
2: Okay.
1: So there you go. Everyone can enjoy a lollipop today.
2: Mm-hmm.
1: It's 8:11.
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1: Riddle Me This, Riddle Me That.
0: Riddle Me This.
2: Welcome, Riddle Time. And once again this week, we've got $100 to spend at the Ravenswood Hotel up for grabs. This will go off on Friday. So all you got to do, solve this to get yourself in the running.
3: Yes, here we go. Monday Riddle. If you eat me, my sender will eat you. What am I?
2: 95815973.
3: If you eat me, my sender will eat you.
2: I see.
3: What am I?
2: 95815973. If you can suss it, $100 to spend at the Ravo come the end of the week. And now while you're dialing, a little love from the Sugar Babes on the coast.

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1: Riddle me this, riddle me that.
0: Riddle me this.
2: Yes, time to get riddling, and Ari from Vinjarra is having a go this morning. Hello, mate.
3: Hello.
2: Welcome along. $100 to spend at the Ravenswood Hotel. Up for grabs this week. You guys, have you popped along there and had a meal?
3: Yeah.
2: Yeah, all good.
4: It's a good spot, isn't it? You could be heading along maybe next week if you score this on Friday. Good luck. Here we go.
3: Thank you.
2: All right.
4: If you eat me, my sender will eat you. What am I?
3: Is it a fish hook?
2: Oh.
4: A fishing hook. So if you eat me, if you eat the hook,
2: yes,
4: the sender is going to reel you in. And eat you, probably.
2: Chances
4: are. Depending on what kind of fish you are.
2: I mean,
4: unless you're a yummy fish.
2: The kissing kind, you know. Kiss him and chuck him back, you know what I'm saying?
4: A blowy. No one wants those.
2: No one's even kissing a blowy. Hey, Ari. You got it.
4: Well done.
2: Yay!
4: In the draw you go. You could be scoring $100 to spend at the Ravo on Friday. Good luck.
3: Thank you.
2: Well done. There we go. First one for the week. Could be you tomorrow. It's 8:23.
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1: Who's the number one office in WA for 13 years? Number one in Australia and number two globally? It's Harcourt's Mandurah.
2: Hello, I'm Anique Whelan. The race for the seat of Secret Harbour is ramping up with all major party candidates announced ahead of the by-election on August 29. One Nation has put forward Luke Hurdigan as their candidate. The 39-year-old owns multiple Anytime Fitness gyms in the southern suburbs. While the Liberals have officially unveiled Rockingham councillor Ryan Robertson, the 35-year-old, a former submariner.
3: And it's fundamentally put me in a position now where I can sit here confidently and say that my core values are simple. It's family, community, service.
2: The Greens are backing mother of three, Reid Davies, to take the safe seat from Labor.
4: There's no public housing and they've had their opportunity and we want to step up and push it along because that's what's really important, not building submarines and going to war.
2: The Secret Harbour by-election is shaping up to be one of WA's most expensive by-elections in history. Labor reportedly setting aside $300,000 for Georgia Tree's campaign. Police are calling on witnesses to a fatal crash in North Dandalup at the weekend. A 69-year-old man was behind the wheel of a black Holden Commodore that left the road and rolled on the Southwestern Highway around 11 o'clock on Saturday morning. Tragically, he died at the scene. Kwinana police have welfare concerns for a 51-year-old woman. Belinda Elliott is described as 158 centimetres tall, with a medium build, brown hair and brown eyes. Anyone who sees Belinda or knows of her whereabouts is urged to get in contact with police immediately. And claims for the third round of the WA Student Assistance Payment is now open. Families can claim $250 for each high school student and $150 for primary and kindy students through the Service WA app or via the Department of Education website.
5: With leading brands like Sealy Posturepedic, King Coil and Tempur, 40 Winks is serious about sleep. 40 Winks, Coburn, Rockingham and Mandurah.
2: To sport, and Spain are celebrating their second ever FIFA World Cup win after beating Argentina 1-0 in extra time. Back home, and the Rockingham Flames men have secured a top two finish in the NBL 1 West, defeating the Willetton Tigers in the second last round of the regular season. The Flames women also getting the win over the Tigers, cementing their spot at second on the ladder. Meantime, hopes of a finals berth for the Mandurah Magic men are no more after they suffered a double-header defeat at the weekend, the side first going down to the Perth Redbacks before dropping Saturday's game to the Perry Lakes Hawks. The Magic women were on fire though, beating both teams and securing their spot at fifth. Coach Vlad Alava really pleased, especially with their win over the Hawks.
6: To keep them down to 48 points for the game is a phenomenal defensive effort. So, yeah, the girls had an outstanding weekend and it's really something that we're trying to push heading into the last regular season game to give ourselves a chance at a top four finish.
2: And that's the latest news and sport.
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7: There was a breakdown in the spectacles. Kwinana Freeway northbound at Anchortel Road. It has been cleared away, but Freeway northbound is slow. Farrington Road to the Leach Highway, again at Canning Highway. And Freeway southbound at Mill Point Road. Few cars now. Old Coast Road northbound at Casuarina Drive in Halls Head. Mandurah Road at the Forum at Allnut Street. Pinjarra Road, Lakes Road in Greenfields too. And further up, Mandurah Road northbound at the Safety Bay Road roundabout in Baldivis. Not too bad in Kwinana Beach. 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
12: Morning shower 2 and 17 forecast in Mandurah, Perth and Rockingham. Bunbury 2 today. Tomorrow shower 2 and 16 degrees and Wednesday partly cloudy and 17. The moment, Waroona's on 7. It's 10 in Perth, 11 in Rockingham and 12 degrees in Mandurah.
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2: Let's get the party started. 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That's when I knew that your heart was scarring. 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
1: 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All the hits. Nikki and DeMello here for Aussie Fuel Fixer. Wrong fuel, right solution. And it's time to get yourself some tickets for another chance at a giggle. This time round at RAC Arena coming up July 31 is the Fatty on a Yacht. That's what she said. Ursula Carlson, right?
2: Yeah.
1: That's her name for the tour, all right?
2: It's quite the name, that's for sure.
1: Sure is.
2: She is a funny lady. I don't know if you've seen her on Have You Been Paying Attention, but she's quite often on there. She's hilarious. Also, Thank God You're Here. I've seen her a few times.
1: Yep.
2: Funny lady. If you want to see Ursula Carlson live, she's at RAC Arena this July, and we have double passes to go right here and now. If you want to have a laugh, give us a buzz and you can win this double pass.
1: The number, of course, 95815973.
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1: 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And if you dream of pies, then you've come to the right place.
2: Absolutely. The Miami Bakehouse's Pie Patrol is cruising the streets waiting to deliver some delicious pies every week to a lucky business. 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
1: Who's the number one office in WA for 13 years? Number one in Australia and number two globally? It's Harcourt's Mandurah.
2: Hi there, it's Damien Carbon. First to the World Cup final, and Spain has beaten Argentina 1-0 in New Jersey this morning. The halftime show featuring Madonna, BTS, Shakira and Justin Bieber. 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More cash to help with the cost of living on the way, with student assistance payments kicking in this morning. Premier Roger Cook says the fastest way to get the cash is through the Service WA app.
3: $150 for each kindergarten and primary school student, $250 for every high school student.
2: Pauline Hanson jets into Perth today after One Nation announced their candidate for the Secret Harbour by-election yesterday. And Perth freeway drivers are hitting the brakes after a record speed camera crackdown. More than 114,000 motorists caught speeding on our freeways in the past year. The Kwinana Freeway was the worst.
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2: It's Derby Week, with Fremantle and West Coast to go head-to-head on Friday night. Eagle Liam Baker to miss through suspension. The club does have till this morning to decide whether to challenge. Well, Harley Reid's no certainty as he nurses an ankle injury. Ken Hinckley will today be named the new Tasmanian Devils coach. They enter the league in 2028. And Bobby Hill's time at Collingwood is coming to an end. The West Aussie hasn't played this season due to personal issues. Discussions underway to end his contract.
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5: Shower or two today, 17 degrees the maximum for Mandurah, Perth, Rockingham and Bunbury. Shower or two and 16 tomorrow, Wednesday partly cloudy and 17.
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0: Yeah, that's right. 97.3 Coast FM. It's Nicky and DeMille. I don't think they could hear that. 97-minute music marathon in progress. Good. And for Harvey Norman, Carpet and Flooring in Mandurah, who you'll find at 9 Gordon Road, it's time for us to once again talk local events.
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2: 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How did

0: yeah, she's light as a feather, apparently. 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
1: Well, she is tiny.
0: She is. But her hair, I think, would weigh a fair bit.
1: I don't know.
0: Yeah? Is that all airy?
1: It's just full of air.
0: Maybe. Who knows? We'll look into this for you. It's Nikki and DeMello done. The marathon continues after 10 o'clock. And before we go, just a reminder that the annual homelessness winter appeal is on again. Mm-hmm. Our doors are open. The reception is filling up with all sorts of generous things you've donated.
1: Yes. Thank you so much to those who have already donated. But if you would like to get involved, we'd love to see your donations of new sleeping bags, two-man tents, swags, warm winter clothing, track pants, jumpers, socks, new underwear, blankets, camping mats, toiletries and non-perishable food items. So if you want to donate any of those things, just remember they need to be new or near brand new. Basically, mm-hmm. you bought it, never wore it and thought, all right, time to donate that. Exactly. Bring it to us here at 141 Mandurah Terrace. We'd love to see those donations before the 30th of July. And, they're all going to a great cause, of course, West Oz Crisis and Welfare Services supporting homelessness prevention and awareness week for 2026.
0: Exactly. If you want to find out the details about what we need, check coastlive.com.au. Enjoy your Monday. We'll catch you early tomorrow.
1: All right. See you then.
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1: Hello, I'm Lee Jolo. Spain has lifted the FIFA World Cup after a dominant showing against Argentina in the final. Despite their 20 scoring shots, Spain took until extra time to find a winner through Ferran Torres. Back home, an opposition leader, Angus Taylor, insists the coalition is heading in the right direction after today's news poll saw a small rise in primary support to 19%, but it's still well short of Labour and One Nation, now tied on 30% after a drop in support for the government.
2: We face an economic crisis in this country of Labour's making, and the only party with a plan and a team to take us out of that crisis is ours. And we know One Nation is a one-person show, not fit to govern.
1: The housing industry is demanding a review of the government's changes to borrowing through self-managed super funds. It's warning thousands of planned new homes will be abandoned while state budgets will suffer a $450 million hit to their bottom line. And US Vice President J.D. Vance's wife has had their fourth baby.
3: The Ravenswood Hotel, on the banks of the Murray River. The perfect place to catch up. The Ravenswood Hotel.
1: Ken Hinckley has been officially confirmed as the coach of the Tassie Devils AFL team. The former Port Adelaide mentor saying it's a special time for the new side.
4: It's about the beginning. Inaugural coach, 100 years' time when Tasmania have won so many premierships. At some point, there'll be a revision moment where we look back and go, well, who was the first coach of the footy club? And my name's going to be there forever. It's something I'm going to be so proud of.
1: The Devils will enter the AFL in 2028 and have been handed a host of generous draft concessions to ensure they're competitive from the get-go.
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5: Good morning. Shower 2 for us today. Tops around 17 degrees up and down the coast from Perth, Rockingham, Mantra to Bunbury. Morning shower or 2 tomorrow is what the Bureau says, 16 degrees. Wednesday, partly cloudy, 17. Thursday, sunny, 17. Friday, sunny and 18. And Saturday, a shower or 2 and 19 degrees. Right now in Perth, it's sitting on 13 degrees. Rockingham, 14. Mantra, 15. It's a bit more chilly in Bunno right now, sitting on 11 degrees.
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0: 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G Flip, she's pretty stoked, right? But she had a moment the other day when she was driving.
1: Someone else might be my number one Spotify listener. My mum's probably my number one Spotify listener, which I love. I love my mum that she listens to my music so much. But now someone else might be my number one Spotify listener. Thank you, Off Campus, for using my song. Sorry, Mum.
0: Hey, at least you had your blinker on, I suppose. Here's that song we're talking about. It's called Bed on Fire.

0: finishing up the marathon with some old school rock stuff from the guys I got to meet when I think I was 17. Well, not meet. That's a lie. I was in front row and got to do the whole tappy tap with, I think it was Joel Madden. I don't know. I can't see. They're brothers. That is Good Charlotte. This is 97.3 Coast FM. And this is Bruno Mars, and he's coming up in the next 15 minutes here at Coast FM.
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0: 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Hello, my name is Squinty. Reminding you that we have got Mandurah Homelessness Awareness Day happening again, and we would like you to help out, please. 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
2: Hello, I'm Lee Jollo. The PM says it's astonishing that Pauline Hanson has travelled overseas in order to talk down Australia.
3: When I'm overseas, I talk Australia up. Pauline Hanson has travelled overseas to engage in various activities with fringe people and to talk Australia down. I don't think that's appropriate.
2: It follows her podcast episode with UK far-right figure and convicted criminal Tommy Robinson, where she said the end of the White Australia policy has contributed to what she sees as Australia's immigration issues. Barnaby Joyce has today clarified One Nation does not support the White Australia policy. Overseas, and the US death toll from the war in Iran has reached 17 after the passing of its third service member in 2 days. The US has kicked off a 9th consecutive day of strikes against Iran as part of efforts to further weaken its military capability. And Andy Burnham is set to be sworn in as the new British Prime Minister today, replacing the ousted Keir Starmer.
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2: Ken Hinckley has beaten John Longmire and Nathan Buckley to be named the inaugural coach of Tassie's AFL side. He says he'll get on with the job of attracting players straight away before the Devils join the league in 2028.
5: I'm a footy coach. That's what I know. And when I get an opportunity to coach young people particularly, it's something that I thrive in and I love and I always have. And it keeps me really young and keeps me really excited to coach the Tasmania Football Club. It's a special time.
2: And Spain are the champions after downing Argentina 1-0 in the FIFA World Cup final.
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9: Good morning. We're looking at a shower or two for us today with tops of 17 up and down the coast from Perth, Rockingham, Mandurah to Bunbury. Morning shower or two tomorrow, 16 degrees. Wednesday, partly cloudy, 17. Thursday, sunny, 17. Friday, sunny and 18. And then a shower or two for the weekend. Both days looking at a shower or two. 19 for Saturday and 17 for Sunday. Right now, 15 degrees in Perth and Rockingham. It is 14 degrees right now in Mandurah and Bunbury.
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9: You know that $100 that you can claim for fuel from the state government? Well, I can't get it because I can't drive. Because I'm blind. Hence, Squinty, if you didn't know that. Apparently, DeMello's having a problem with it too, though.
10: I still haven't been able to successfully claim my fuel credit.
11: Oh, God.
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11: I'll actually speak to someone. My goodness. But you have to fill out the paper one.
10: 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You've got to get a bank statement.
11: Oh, God, really?
10: Yeah. I know. So I'm going to try and talk to a grown-up and see if I can make it work.
11: Yeah.
9: Have you tried turning it off and on again? well, Nikki and DeMello back on your radio tomorrow morning from 6. But all the hits play now with Taylor Swift. I knew it. I knew you from Toy Story 5.

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0: Thank you very much, Mr. Teddy Swims, 97.3 Coast FM. We can go from that to play you some old school stuff that we still love, right? The Black Eyed Peas, I Got a Feeling.
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2: It's about a first date. It's about a first date that went very well. Yeah, I just wanted to capture this sort of energy of being on a great first date, of like really liking someone and hoping that it works out and being a little nervous and anxious. And so, yeah, that's the idea behind it.
0: She's talking about Drop Dead. 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
3: Thank you. Now, the World Cup, it's over.
2: Yes.
3: And it was quite the closing ceremony. Post Malone, Madonna, Justin Bieber, Shakira, BTS, and even Tom Cruise made a special appearance during the festivities. Anyway, Madge opened the halftime show with one of her biggest hits.
2: Nice, quality, class.
3: Yep. BTS performed their hit Dynamite. Then Ted Lasso, a.k.a. Jason Sudeikis, gave Justin Bieber a pep talk before he performed Everything Hallelujah.

0: baby.
1: Yes, nothing quite revs up a soccer crowd like a song like that.
2: Way to bring the crowd down, Dave. Well, luckily Tom Cruise was there, though, because he gave everyone this very strange motivational talk to get them pumped up before the game.
3: More than 30 days ago, 48 nations began a journey. They crossed oceans. They crossed borders. They crossed cultures. And together, they showed us why this game belongs to the world.
1: And he went on.
2: Okay, they crossed on.
1: Oceans of time to be with you. No. Sorry, what?
2: Very, very strange. They weren't going to war, my goodness. Anyway, Kermit and Miss Piggy made an appearance at 1.2. It was a real mixed bag. So, anyway, and Post Malone actually headlined the opening ceremony before the game, performing a mix of his, his biggest hits and some new hits, including this one. It's called Chrome Heartbreaker, which seems like he's going hip-hop.

0: It's certainly crossing boundaries, isn't it?
1: Yeah, so he obviously started in hip-hop. He's been country for a while, and it seems like he's going back to hip-hop with Chrome Heartbreaker. That's the new one from Post Malone.
0: Wow.
1: Oh, and there was a soccer match too, by the way. Spain won, if you're wondering.
0: Yeah.
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It's a good question, right? Hey, what do you mean I get to play garbage on the radio? I love this. But I got brand new music in just a sec from the Fever Dream dude.

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0: One, two, three, four. 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I wonder how many times they do actually say Chanel in that song. 97.3 Coast FM, the Geely EX2. 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Coming up after midday with your news and mon and stuff. We got your noughties at noon. Green Day. Then we can go from Green Day to our very own Delta. And music on the way from Rihanna as well. Noughties at noon, coming up after your midday news with Mon. Do that in a minute. 97.3 Coast FM, all the hits.
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8: Hello, I'm Anique Whelan. All major party candidates for the Secret Harbour by-election have been unveiled, with the political battle ramping up ahead of polling day on August 29. Rockingham local business owner Luke Hurdigan, the latest to be announced as One Nation's candidate. The Greens have pre-selected Ree Davies, the mum of three, vowing to stop AUKUS if she's elected.
9: They've already got our husbands and wives and family members, and now they're going after our children. And for what? For America's next forever war? We don't agree with that. We think there is more than one way to overcome adversity and to protect our shores. And we believe in having a defence force, but that does not mean that we have to hitch ourselves to the US Department of War.
8: The Liberals officially unveiling City of Rockingham councillor Ryan Robertson as their candidate yesterday, the 35-year-old ready to take the safe seat from Labor.
10: We've been such a safe seat for so long. Typically, the funding doesn't come to safe seats. So there needs to be a challenge to that, and I think we're going to bring that to the Labor Party. The people are frustrated because they're promised all these things, Carnup train station's a perfect example. And it's just promise after promise after promise.
8: The trio will come up against Labor's Georgia Tree and Craig Buchanan for the Legalise Cannabis WA party. Police are calling on witnesses to a fatal crash in North Dandalup at the weekend. A 69-year-old man was behind the wheel of a black Holden Commodore that left the road and rolled on the Southwestern Highway around 11 o'clock on Saturday morning. Sadly, he died at the scene. Comet Bay Primary School will offer free, optional full-time kindergarten in 2027. The Secret Harbour-based primary school is one of five more Western Australian public schools to be added to the state government's initial pilot program, which began earlier this year. It gives parents and families access to affordable early childhood education, potentially saving them thousands in childcare costs. Participation in the full-time program remains optional. And claims for the third round of the WA Student Assistance Payment are open from today. Families can claim $250 for each high school student and $150 for primary and kindy students through the Service WA app or via the Department of Education website.
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8: To sport, and the Rockingham Flames men have secured a top two finish in the NBL One West, defeating the Willetton Tigers in the second last round of the regular season. Flames coach Ryan Petrick says it was a close one.
11: Again, kept pushing it out to 15-20. They kept calling it back to five. Well, they're a pretty quality team. Really well coached. So, again, they gave us a run for our money all night. In the end, so we get out with the W.
8: The Flames women also getting the win over the Tigers, cementing their spot at second on the ladder. Meantime, hopes of a finals berth for the Mandurah Magic men are no more after they suffered a double-header defeat at the weekend. The Magic women were on fire, though, defeating both the Perth Redbacks and the Perry Lakes Hawks, securing their spot at fifth on the ladder. And that's the latest news and sport.
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0: Hello, naughties. In seconds, we're looking at a morning shower or two tomorrow, 16 degrees, partly cloudy on Wednesday, 17, Thursday, sunny, 18, Friday, sunny, 18, Saturday, shower two, 19, Sunday, shower two, and 17 degrees. Today's tops, we're looking at 17 degrees up and down the coast from Rockingham, Mandurah, Bunbury, and also up in Perth.
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0: Yeah, and we all know this tune, right? We've been playing it for a little while now. More Grab. Teaming up with Milky, Just the Way You Are. Well, as a part of this, Naughties at Noon, got the original remix for you. And yes, it does feature the Aussie track Streets with No Name. Milky's Just the Way You Are coming up as a part of this, Naughties at Noon. But let's get into it. This is Cassie. Got a long way to go. 97.3 Coast FM's Naughties at Noon starts now.

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0: 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Helps us out here at Coast FM to give it to the people who need it the most. Calvin Harris on this track. It's unusual for him to feature his vocal on a different person's song. He did it with Dizzy Rascal. And that hit is coming up for you in about, let's say 15 minutes here at Coast FM.
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0: 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We all know this Eminem song. We all know this diss to it. Obi, you can get stoned by Obi. You 36-year-old boy at its tail. You don't know me. You're too old. Let go. It's over. Nobody listen to techno. I love what Moby's done, though. Moby, nobody listen to techno. Moby, nobody listen to techno. Moby, nobody listen to techno. Moby, nobody listen to techno. Moby, nobody listen to techno. Finally, after all these years, he's done a mashup. I love this. Might have been a beef in the 2000s, but now Moby's using it to his advantage. We'll get Moby on. This tune coming up in minutes. Noughties at noon, nothing but hits from the 2000s. 97.3 Coast FM.
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0: 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We're All Made of Stars. 97.3 Coast FM. Nothing but tunes from the 2000s. Some of those old school hits that you might have forgotten about that were huge back in the day. We got them for you again tomorrow. One more from the Rogue Traders to get us to 1 o'clock. And then after the news, brand new music for Amy Sharp.
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2: Hey there, I'm Brett Thomas. Donald Trump tried to crash Spain's party at the FIFA World Cup this morning.
3: In 2026, the champions of the world are Spain!
2: After handing over the trophy, the US president remained standing on the side of the podium. FIFA's chief tried ushering him away, but Trump can still be seen in the team photo. Darren Hinch has been farewelled in a state funeral in Melbourne. Other showbiz legends, celebrities and politicians have honoured the outspoken broadcaster dubbed the human headline. Hinch died aged 82 earlier this month. And a Brisbane mum has spontaneously given birth to four identical baby girls, growing their family to 10. Dr. Alexa Bendel-Apple says the 34-year-old got a very big surprise.
4: Janita already had four babies at home, including one that she was breastfeeding at the time. So when they went along and they found out that they had four babies instead of one, they were quite shocked.
2: A fundraiser has been set up to support the growing family.
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2: Ken Hinckley's been back to Unite Tasmania, called a great connector after the Devils unveiled him as their inaugural senior coach. The announcement comes barely a year after leaving his role as the long-term coach of Port Adelaide. But Hinckley says the passion to lead still burns deeply.
6: When I get an opportunity to coach young people particularly, it's something that I thrive in and I love and I always have, and it keeps me really young and keeps me really excited to coach the Tasmania Football Club. 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
8: We're looking at a morning shower or two for us tomorrow. We're looking at 16 degrees, partly cloudy, and 17 for Wednesday. Thursday, sunny, 17 degrees. Friday, sunny, 18. Saturday, a shower or two, 19. And Sunday, a shower or two and 17 degrees. Today's tops staying shower or two-ish is what the Bureau is saying. 17 from Perth, Rockingham, Mandurah and Bunbury.
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8: Go. Got any board games at home that you still like playing? I don't know, Monopoly or something like that? Or maybe you go a bit harder and chess or whatever?
9: Yeah, we've got a chess board. It's mostly...
10: ornamental?
9: Yeah, I was going to say, we've played it a few times and now it just... It remains.
10: Yeah. I mean, now that we've got the internet, it's difficult.
9: It's a nice thing to do. They're like board games, chess. It's a nice way to do something other than stare at a screen, sit next to each other and sit in silence.
10: Today's a good day to do that. And it encourages conversations too.
9: Yes. No, and arguments.
10: Arguments, yes, that too.
8: I'm not really, not for me. Wonder if you can guess why. Anyway, Nikki and DeMello back on your radio tomorrow morning from 6. No board games needed there, just all the hits, all the laughs, and the riddle. You can do that just after 10 past 8. Right now, Ariana Grande kicks us off. New Amy Shark to come. It's called It's Kinda Hot. We'll do that after the Biebs and Major Lazer. 97.3 Coast FM.

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0: 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Also, gonna chuck you on something that sounds like it's from 1985. The innuendo lady who likes sounding old school. 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
1: 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And if you're thinking quality, large-scale security for Mandurah, Peel and beyond, well, make sure you think GJD Security. They're helping us out with your street sheet. And like I said, have a look on the website about what's going on and you can find out this weekend not looking too bad, right? Thank you, GJD Security. Hey, this tune coming up from our very own Western Sydney chick. The song is called Deep End. I wanna give you every day of my life. And her name is Rachel Fahim. Plays in about 10 minutes here at Coast FM.
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0: 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Right, that is me done. Rod Molden in the chair for the drive home after 2 o'clock. Original Breakstar. Breaker, yeah. Original. Offspring coming up. Original Breakstar. And we can go from old school rock to Haven and Ira. 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
1: Hey there, I'm Brett Thomas. The PM isn't impressed with Pauline Hanson's trip to the UK, Anthony Albanese hitting out at the One Nation leader following her podcast interview with a far-right figure and convicted criminal Tommy Robinson.
2: I find it astonishing that Pauline Hanson has travelled overseas in order to denigrate and talk down Australia. What we need to do as public representatives is take our responsibility seriously.
1: Derren Hinch is being remembered as a brash, outspoken and fearless broadcaster at his state funeral in Melbourne. Another television icon, Ray Martin, among those delivering tributes to the man dubbed the human headline.
3: Hinch was certainly big enough and loud enough. He was born with a megaphone for a voice. His typewriter was just about as loud. There's nothing subtle about Hinch or his endless opinions.
1: The US military says an American service member has been killed when attempting to destroy a downed Iranian drone. And Lionel Messi in Argentina ended the World Cup final in tears, beaten by Spain 1-0 after an extra time winner.
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1: Ken Hinckley has declared it's the right time for a new challenge after winning the coveted role to become the Tassie Devils' first ever senior coach. Hinckley only ended his 13 seasons in charge at Port Adelaide in August last year, but says the passion for coaching has never left.
5: I'm a coach, and that's what I've always been. I've been a footy coach for 30 years. Like 1996, I went coaching. 2026, I'm still coach. I'm so grateful for that. But yeah, the burn has always been there. I've never wanted to stop.
1: And it's off to the tribunal for Crows forward Darcy Fogarty, cited for striking Swan Harry Cunningham.
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9: Fine day, possibility of showers tonight here. 17 Mandurah, Rockingham and Bunbury, 19 degrees Perth, 11 overnight, 16 tomorrow, shower or two forecast. Wednesday looks to be partly cloudy, top of 17. Thursday sunshine, max of 17.
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9: All right, Spidey fans, let's get your tickets for Spider-Man A Brand New Day, 3 p.m. today. 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

0: 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Billie Eilish, 222. By the way, Billie is going to the big screen. That's the next venture. There's singing, there's the fragrances and the skincare. Now it's the Bell Jar movie, which is a Sylvia Plath book, which will be turned into a movie. So she's going to be part of that. That's the new venture for Billie Eilish. I guess music will come after that as well. Nice day in town. We're enjoying 17 degrees sunshine around the place, which is nice. The rain is kind of lingering a bit for this evening, by the sounds. The possibilities are there's that possibility word. Looking pretty good for tomorrow, 16 degrees. Wednesday, partly cloudy. Thursday is like virtual summer. Top there, 17 degrees. All right, the hits. Here, just a few minutes. We've got to Calvin Harris here. It's a Simple Plan as well. The home of all the hits. We thank you for listening.
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0: Ursula Carlson tickets tomorrow morning, back with Nikki and DeMello from 6 a.m. Of course, catch up anytime you like at coastlive.com.au. 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Now, if you've got kids who may be looking at careers in science or technology or engineering or art and maths, and they're still kind of fairly young, there's something called STEAM Lab that's happening at the Baldivis Library. It's the Mary Davies Library, and it's on. It's free also. Children must be under the age of 13, of course, supervised. Looks like a lot of fun too. Our details at our website. Hit us up at coastlive.com.au. Anytime you need find out what's happening around town. Thanks to GJD Security. 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Sonny Federa is on your radio next year. We've got you, Usher, in the next 3 minutes as well. Home of all the hits.
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0: So Coast FM's Winter Appeal, it's all about homelessness prevention and awareness. A full week, which is coming up Sunday, August 9. It's from Monday 3rd through 2. 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You can drop in and help out anytime. If you've got two-man tents, swags, warm winter clothing, track pants, jumpers, socks, there's a whole list at our website, coastlive.com.au, and a lot of you have been doing that already. It's amazing, by the way, so thank you for that. West Oz Crisis Care and Welfare Services are doing this thing, and we'd like you to help out if you can. Now, we're open from, 9:30 till 3:30 daily. If you'd like to drop some stuff in and do your thing, do that. And we'll, of course, say a giant thank you. The Coast FM Winter Appeal, Homelessness Prevention and Awareness Week, it is coming up. The Kid Laroi is here next. All the hits from The Kid to Taxi Ride. Just a few minutes from here.
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2: Hey there, I'm Brett Thomas. A woman in Melbourne accused of joining Islamic State in Syria is set to be released on bail. The so-called ISIS bride has been deemed a low risk to the public. She's been in custody since May when the AFP charged her with being a member of a terrorist organisation and entering a declared conflict area. Pauline Hanson's expected back in Australia today, where she'll be grilled again about her trip to Italy and the UK. Despite the backlash, One Nation has risen in the latest news poll, level with Labor for the primary vote. But opposition leader Angus Taylor says Senator Hanson isn't fit to govern.
3: I mean, we have an economic crisis that the Prime Minister and his team has brought about, and One Nation doesn't have the solutions. We know their top few policies would drive up inflation, drive up interest rates.
2: Darren Hinch has been farewelled at a state funeral. Showbiz legends and politicians honoured the outspoken broadcaster, dubbed the human headline. Hinch died aged 82 earlier this month. And Annie Burnham is being sworn in as the new British Prime Minister today.
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2: Celebrations in Spain are lasting well into the night after claiming the FIFA World Cup for just the second time. It took until extra time to break down Argentina's defence and score the winning goal.
5: And thundered into Spain by Ferran Torres! At last! At long, long last!
2: On SBS there, Argentine icon Lionel Messi ending the match in tears, denied back-to-back World Cups. It'll likely be his last appearance.
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6: Quinana Freeway North had a few cars near the city, and Freeway South, they're building a bit from the city to Mill Point Road, then Beerley Drive to Russell Road. A little busy Old Coast Road northbound at Casuarina Drive in Halls Head, Mandra Road at Mariners Cove Drive in Dudley Park, Mandra Road at the Forum and at Allnut Street, Pinchamba Road at Anstruther Road again at Dower Street and Lakes Road in Greenfields, Mandra Road near Gordon Road 2, Ennis Avenue at Dixon Road, Council Avenue and Ray Road in Rockingham, and Reed Street near the shops in Rockingham nearby. 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
9: Has been a nice day. Possibility of showers for the evening. 17 degrees across Mandurah, Rockingham and Bunbury. 19 degrees Perth. 11 overnight, 16 tomorrow with a shower or two in the forecast. Wednesday, partly cloudy. Top of 17. Thursday, sunshine and tops there 17 degrees. Right now, Mandurah, Rockingham, Pinjarra and Bunbury. 17 degrees. It's 19 in Perth.
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9: All right, Spider-Man fans, 95815973, a brand new day. It is time for you to win tickets. Thanks to Sony. July 30 in cinemas. How about winning some from us right now? Good luck from 97.3 Coast FM.

0: 97.3, Coast FM, home of all the hits. That is the Kid Leroy, 322. Hello, Rod Moulton, Jane's in Hall's Head. What's going on there?
1: Just driving home from work.
0: The best time of day.
1: Yeah, it is actually.
0: Has it been a good day?
1: Yeah, not bad.
0: All right, well, look. Well, you know, the best part about this time of day is winning things, and you got some tickets to go and check out Spider-Man.
1: Oh, brilliant. Thank you.
0: Now, are you the fan or are the kids the fans? What's the story here, Jane?
1: My son is the fan. He actually just said yesterday he wants to go and see that. So.
0: Does he have, like, the pyjamas and all the bits, like the Spider-Man stuff? Is he is he nuts like that?
1: Not quite that nuts, but he's seen the ball, so yeah.
0: Right. Well, look, you'll have fun with this one. It's in cinemas July 30, Spider-Man Brand New Day. We have Zendaya, we have Tom Holland, we have Mark Ruffalo. It's going to be huge.
1: Thank you.
0: Well, thank you for the call and enjoy the rest of your day.
1: Thank you. Yeah. Thanks very much. That's See you fun. Later.
0: Yeah, good. Okay. More tickets tomorrow, by the way. Nikki DeMello will sort you. Thanks to Sony Pictures, Spider-Man Brand New Day. Tickets are happening, as are the hits here. Next, Sienna Spyro. Good said on the way in the next 10 minutes as well. Why don't you just meet me? All the hits.
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1: There was an earlier breakdown near the city on the freeway southbound on the Narrows Bridge. It has cleared, but freeway southbound, slow city to the Narrows Bridge, then Armidale Road to Russell. Freeway northbound at Rowley Road, then Mount Speed Road into the city. Acute Mandurah Road northbound approaching Allnut Street. Mandurah Road southbound at Gordon Road, again at the Mandurah Drive roundabout. Pinchower Road at Sutton Street, again at Anstruther Road and Lakes Road in Greenfields. Mandurah Road at Mariners Cove Drive in Dudley Park. Old Coast Road northbound at Casuarina Drive in Halls Head. And Mandurah Road southbound at Singleton Beach Road 2. If you spot anything else, call 95815. 97.3. 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

0: 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Miami Bakehouse Pie Patrol Wednesday activity. 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Ears across Nikki DeMello on Wednesday morning for the Pie Day Friday fun. Shout out to a Mandra band, and they are, because they're called Little Gilts. They're out of North Dandalup. Ella, Lachlan, Joe, Brady, Bevan. This song is very good. It's called Double Down. Take a listen. Inspirations. These guys probably have a few, I'm sure.
1: Angus and Julia Stone's been like a big, big one for us. We kind of really like the way that they use both vocals in that. All of us have such different genres that we like, so that kind of I feel like makes our sound.
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0: Gotta have those boots with the fur, yeah? 97.3 Coast FM, all the hits, 356. Hello, Rod Moulton driving you home, 17 degrees. A bit of rain lingering around our coasts, though it's going to be a little bit tonight, potentially, though tomorrow looks to be pretty good, which is nice news. News with the weather and the traffic around town. Let's do a quick check in here if you are southbound. It's from Berrigan Drive through to Rowley Road, and it's a little spotchy in bits. Anchortel Road northbound, busy. Around town, if you're in Mandurah, Dudley Park, Leslie Street, a busy spot for us this afternoon. Christy will update you in just a few minutes here. Hits to play. It's by Harry Styles, To the Living End. Another 8 straight standby.
1: 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I could take it to the first, second, third floor. I promise not to mind now.

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9: Hey there, I'm Brett Thomas. An alleged ISIS bride has been granted bail in a Melbourne court. Rayan Al-Houli has been in custody since May after returning from Syria. She was charged with being a member of a terrorist organisation and entering a declared conflict area, but the judge deemed there's low risk to the community due to her poor health. Personalities, politicians and actors have gathered to honour Darren Hinch at his state funeral. A fellow broadcasting legend Ray Martin described the Human headline as having endless opinions.
10: He was brave and brash with an ego that could light up a small city. But he was also very likeable.
9: A Brisbane woman has spontaneously given birth to four identical baby girls. The 34-year-old was already a mother of four, with their family now growing to 8 kids. Dr. Alexa Bendel-Apple says it's an extremely rare surprise.
11: 15 million for a case like this to be spontaneously conceived. We don't think it's ever happened in Australia. There may have been a couple of cases elsewhere in the world.
9: There's a GoFundMe page to support the family.
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9: The Tassie Devils have explained why they've picked Ken Hinckley to be their inaugural senior coach ahead of candidates like Nathan Buckley and John Longmire. Chief Executive Brendan Gale says the former Port Adelaide head coach is a great connector.
13: It was about the focus on relationships, which is so critical. It was about the passion for development and was about the willingness and the ability to lean into this state.
9: And Bombers midfielder Dyson Sharps, the Round 19 Rising Star nominee after a starring role in their upset win over the Giants.
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14: There's a breakdown in Jandakot, Kwinana Freeway South and Armidale Road. It's in the left emergency lane of Freeway South by City to Millpoint Road, then Armidale to Russell. Freeway North and Thomas Road to Anketel Road, then narrowest bridge to the city. A rollover to further up in Watlup. Rockingham Road South out of Watlup Road. It's reduced to a single lane and it's heavy there. A few cars, Rockingham Road South out of Thomas Road in Kwinana Beach. Ennis Avenue and Dixon Road in Rockingham. Mandurah Road South out at Dampier Drive in Golden Bay. Mandurah Road at the Forum. Also Pinchamble Road at Sutton Street and Dower Street. And Mandurah Road at Mariners Cove Drive in Dudley Park. 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
16: Certainly cool last night. Another on the way here for 11 degrees overnight, 16 degrees, shower or two for tomorrow. Wednesday, partly cloudy, top of 17. Sunshine for Thursday looks to be pretty nice. Tops there, 17 degrees. Right now, Mandurah, Rockingham, Pinjarra. It is 16 degrees, 17 in Perth, 15 in Bunbury.
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16: 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And of course, your next chance to be winning tickets to Spider-Man Brand New Day, thanks to Sony Pictures. Nikki and DeMello back here tomorrow morning at 6 a.m.
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97.3 Coast FM, all the hits at 4:21. We have a tow-away breakdown. North Lake Road, Jandakot, that's got a left lane blocked there. Congestion and roads heading south in that particular area all the way to Thomas Road at this point. Update coming here within 10 minutes. 8 straight on right now.

0: Tune, Benson Boone, 97.3 Coast FM, all the hits. Tell you what, that's a big song right there. And if you are interested in the Coast FM Winter Homelessness Prevention and Awareness Week, we'd love to get your ears across this because it will be something that you can be part of and helping out with. With West Oz Crisis Care and Welfare Services. The Winter Appeal, by the way, is from August 3rd through to the 9th. And we are chasing up all kinds of things that you can maybe find at home, maybe in your cupboards, that sort of thing. If it's the perishable and non-perishable items, especially. Along with that, we're looking for tents, swag, sleeping bags, camping gear, yoga, foam mats, doonas, winter clothing. Everything's at our website, by the way, coastlive.com.au. Take a look at that and see how. And if you can help, if you can, drop it into us, 9:30 to 3:30, Monday through Friday. We're at 141 Mandra Terrace. We'd love to see you in here. Just, that'd be fantastic. And be part of it. It's Coast FM's Winter Appeal, Homelessness Prevention and Awareness Week, which is coming up. All right, these are coming up for you next. Dua Lipa. This song came out a little while ago, like some while ago. It's now big all over again. My name is Malcolm Todd. You got a full spin here next.
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2: So the breakdown in Jandakot, Kwinana Freeway South and Armidale Road is in the left emergency lane. And Freeway South, so City to Mill Point Road, then Armidale to Russell. Freeway Northbound, Thomas to Agatel, then Mill Point Road to the City. Still a rollover further up in Watlap, Rockingham Road South and at Watlap Road is reduced to a single lane. It's heavy. Busy to Ennis Avenue at Dixon Road in Rockingham. Safety Bay Road westbound at Baldivis, running Baldivis. Mandra Road South at Mandra Terrace and Gordon Road. Again, Mandra Road at the Forum and Allnut Street. And Pinchower Road at Sutton Street, Dower Street and Lakes Road in Greenfields. If you spot anything else, call 9585 973. The census is coming this August. You'll get instructions soon on what to do. 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

0: 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Another way, 8 straight coming for you within 5 minutes here. Let's check on that cheap fuel. Thanks to the Tiguan or the Tayron, the all-new plug-in hybrids have the best of both worlds right now from Rockingham Volkswagen. All right, the cheap fuel this afternoon, 7-Eleven Greenfields for ULP 163.9. Stay there for premium. That's at 178.9. The diesel, ex-convenience Erskine at 205.9. ULP, if you're looking in Baldivis, 7-Eleven Baldivis, 161.9. The premium's there as well at 176.9. 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Easy as. Linkin Park. Playing for you in just a few minutes here. We've got just Samba as well. Another 8 straight here within 6 minutes.
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12: Hey there, I'm Brett Thomas. A woman accused of being an ISIS bride has been released on bail with strict conditions. That's despite facing charges of being a member of a terrorist organisation and entering a declared conflict area in Syria. The PM says it's astonishing that Pauline Hanson travelled overseas in order to talk down Australia.
13: When I'm overseas, I talk Australia up. Pauline Hanson has travelled overseas to engage in various activities with fringe people.
12: It follows her appearance on a podcast episode with UK far-right figure and convicted criminal Tommy Robinson, lamenting the end of the White Australia policy in the 70s. AFL coaching legend Mick Malthouse has faced his alleged attackers in court. He's caught the three men accused of breaking into his home in Melbourne and stabbing him with a screwdriver as cockatoos. The 72-year-old says one of them yelled, "That'll teach you." And Darren Hinch has been remembered as a larger-than-life personality at the state funeral for the former TV icon and politician.
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12: The Crows are off to the tribunal to challenge Darcy Fogarty's three-match ban. The key forward collected and concussed Swans defender Harry Cunningham with a swinging arm while attempting a tackle. Assistant coach Scott Burns hoping Fogarty is cleared to face the Magpies.
14: Oh, we just think the 3 weeks isn't warranted. So the boys will go in. We won't go into too much detail here now because there's a bit to still play out. They'll go through and assess all the images and the video images and behind the goals and side on, and we'll do as best we can to make sure Fog's playing Thursday night.
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15: Winata Freeway northbound on the brakes, Thomas Road, then Anketell Road, then Mill Point Road to the city, and a freeway south out of city to Mill Point Road, then Armidale Road through to Russell Road. There's a crash in Naval Base, Rockingham Road northbound after Coburn Road. Some lanes are closed. Emergency services are on site. Traffic pretty heavy approaching that. Also, Rockingham Road southbound, slow going from Anketell Road right through to Mandurah Road in Quinana Beach. NS Avenue busy too, southbound from Dixon Road to Council Avenue. Around town, few cars, Mandurah Road at the Forum and at Allnut Street, and Pinshower Road at Dower Street, again at Lakes Road in Greenfields. If you spot anything else, call 9581597 3. 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
0: Down to 11 this evening, 16 tomorrow. Shower or two is forecast. Looking at Wednesday, partly cloudy, top of 17. Thursday looks to be very nice, by the way, top of 17 degrees. It is cooling some. Mandurah's on 16 right now. Rockingham, 16. Same in Pinjarra. 17 in Perth, 15 in Bunbury.
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0: So Pie Friday, it's like the thing for the week. 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

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By the way, we've got a pretty bad accident. Rockingham Road, both directions. It's near Hope Valley Road in Naval Base. There are lane closures in place, emergency services on site, and traffic is very heavy. That's Rockingham Road, both directions, Hope Valley Road in Naval Base. An update coming here within 10 minutes. Linkin Park on 97.3 Coast FM.

0: the hits and doing the mate straight. 4 p.m. and 5 p.m. 97.3 Coast FM, all the hits. It's Nelly Furtado. What do we got? 16 degrees, down to 11 tonight. It's going to be a little wet tomorrow with a shower or two in the forecast. Tops there, 17 degrees. We have a vehicle rollover on the freeway north. That's before Roe Highway. And be aware, the serious crash, Rockingham Road, both directions near Hope Valley Road, Naval Base. Busy spot this afternoon. Right lane's closed in both directions. Christy here in just a few. Baby, get you across everything. You 3 minutes, we get your powder finger. We got your Harry Styles here. All the hits. We drive home next.
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2: Kwinana Freeway North, Basso Narrows Bridge to the city, and Freeway South at Loftus Street to Mill Point Road, then Armidale Road to the Rowley Road. There is a serious crash in Naval Base, Rockingham Road in both directions near Hope Valley Road. Now, various lanes are closed to there. Emergency services are on site. Expect delays. Sticky 2, Rockingham Road southbound from Actel Road to the Thomas Road and Ennis Avenue at Dixon Road in Rockingham. Round Town, Mandra Road at the Forum at Allnut Street. Pinchyama Road at Dower Street again at Lakes Road in Greenfields and Old Coast Road at Casuarina Drive in Hall's Head. If you spot anything else, call 95815. 973. 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

0: 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Calvin Harris streaming on Listener right now. That's where you can find us. Take us where you go, Listner. Traffic on our roads, Rockingham Road, Hope Valley Road this afternoon has been a busy spot due to a serious accident. Lane closures, that hasn't been a good one. If you are north and southbound at this stage, Rolly Road to Anketell, and if you are north, it is from Anketell heading to Perth. Christy has an update for you. Weather and news coming here. We've got some new music to play for you. Morgan Wallen has been busy, though, you know, holidaying. Just taking his time, you know.
1: I really just been hanging with my kid, making music, golfing, swimming, but mostly just laying low and staying out of trouble. I'm really excited for y'all to hear the new music. It sounds awesome.
0: Bit of a team up here with Tate McRae. 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Sneak peek. It's called What I Want. Get a full spin in just a few minutes here. 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

0: say. 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
1: Hey there, I'm Brett Thomas. The Prime Minister, Anthony Albanese, and Opposition Leader Angus Taylor have found something they agree on. Both believe Pauline Hanson isn't fit to govern, despite the latest news poll showing One Nation has risen in the primary vote. Albo slamming the Senator for the messages she spread on her trip to Europe.
2: I find it astonishing that Pauline Hanson has travelled overseas in order to denigrate and talk down Australia.
1: Darren Hinch has been farewelled at a state funeral in Melbourne. Other showbiz legends, celebrities and politicians have honoured the outspoken broadcaster, dubbed the human headline. He was married 5 times, including to actor Jackie Weaver.
3: I won't mention you individually, we don't have the time. And in the immortal words of Steven Spielberg, we're going to need a bigger boat.
1: A Brisbane mum has spontaneously given birth to 4 identical baby girls, growing their family to 10. A fundraiser has been set up to support the growing family, and an ISIS bride charged with joining a terrorist organisation has been released on bail.
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1: The Crows have failed in their bid to overturn Darcy Fogarty's 3-match ban. The AFL tribunal ruling the key forward did commit a striking offence when he swung an arm that concussed Swans defender Harry Cunningham in a tackle gone wrong. Assistant coach Scott Burns says he's been in good form.
5: Look, he's obviously been pretty happy with his form over the last 4 and 5 weeks. So it's disappointing from that aspect. He's up and running at the moment.
1: Fogarty will miss matches against the Magpies, Bombers and Tigers. Tex Walker likely to replace him Thursday night against Collingwood.
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6: Still a serious crash in Naval Base, Rockingham Road southbound up to Hope Valley Road. The right lane's closed by incident response. Emergency services on-site traffic busy there. A rollover to Imbibra Lake, Kwinana Freeway northbound before Rogue Highway. The left lane's a block. Stacks of emergency and towing services on-site. Heavy back to Berrigan Drive. Freeway southbound, so city to Mill Point Road and at Russell Road. Off on Ennis Avenue at Dixon Road, again at Council Avenue in Rockingham. Mandurah Road at the Forum and at Allnut Street. Pinchower Road at Anstruther Road, again at Dower Street and Lakes Road in Greenfields. 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
10: Was a cool one overnight last night, looking similar again this evening. 11 degrees, your minimum, 16 tomorrow with a shower or two in the forecast. Wednesday looks to be partly cloudy, top of 17. But Thursday, sunshine, top there, 17 degrees.
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0: mybookie.com.au to catch up whenever you like. And back across your eardrums tomorrow morning from 6 here. Mr. Teddy Swims. Is it Mr. Know-It-All? Is this who he's singing about, himself?
1: If you see something in the future happening and you try to do everything you can in your power to stop it from happening, but because of those actions is why this particular thing happens, you know, maybe the future is a fixed narrative.
0: Mr. Know-It-All. Very deep.

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1: Final check around town this evening at Mandroid. Busy as usual at Allnut Street and Murdoch Drive intersection. Pinjarra Road slow around the shops at Dower Street and Mandroid as well. There's a serious crash in Naval Base on Rockingham Road southbound after Hope Valley Road. The right lane has been shut by incident response with emergency services on site, and it's only flowing a little better for now. Then on Kwinana Freeway northbound, a breakdown before Roe Highway with traffic heavy back to Berrigan Drive, blocking the left lanes. Southbound run delays out of Perth at Mill Point Road, Mount Henry Bridge and Anchortel Road as well. For children, fighting cancer is one thing. 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

Ah, yes, Mr. Swims, Teddy. Thank you. 97.3, Coast FM. Yes, good. All right, big last night, World Cup halftime entertainment. Let's get you a full wrap. The Coast feed, Nikki and DeMello standing by here within 10 minutes on the Coast. I've been

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4: Thank you. Now, the World Cup, it's over.
3: Yes.
4: And it was quite the closing ceremony. Post Malone, Madonna, Justin Bieber, Shakira, BTS, and even Tom Cruise made a special appearance during the festivities. Anyway, Madge opened the halftime show with one of her biggest hits.
3: Nice, quality, class.
4: Yep. BTS performed their hit Dynamite. Then Ted Lasso, a.k.a. Jason Sudeikis, gave Justin Bieber a pep talk before he performed Everything Hallelujah.

0: baby.
1: There's nothing quite revs up a soccer crowd like a song like that.
2: Way to bring the crowd down, babes. Well, luckily Tom Cruise was there, though, because he gave everyone this very strange motivational talk to get them pumped up before the game.
3: More than 30 days ago, 48 nations began a journey. They crossed oceans. They crossed borders. They crossed cultures. And together, they showed us why this game belongs to the world.
1: And he went on.
2: Okay,
1: they
2: on
1: crossed
2: and on.
1: Oceans of time to be with you.
4: No.
1: Sorry, what?
2: Very, very strange. They weren't going to war, my goodness. Anyway, Kermit and Miss Piggy made an appearance at 1.2. It was a real mixed bag. So, anyway, and Post Malone actually headlined the opening ceremony before the game, performing a mix of his, his biggest hits and some new hits, including this one. It's called Chrome Heartbreaker, which seems like he's going hip-hop.

0: It's certainly crossing boundaries, isn't it?
1: Yeah, so he obviously started in hip-hop. He's went country for a while, and it seems like he's going back to hip-hop with Chrome Heartbreaker. That's the new one from Post Malone.
0: Wow.
1: Oh, and there was a soccer match too, by the way. Spain won, if you're wondering.
0: Yeah.
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1: 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Tomorrow morning, be here. Nikki DeMello will get you your tickets. Nowhere past 11 tonight. It's going to be cool again. 16 tomorrow, shower or two. Wednesday, partly cloudy, top of 17. Thursday looks to be sunny and a top there, 17 degrees. A little reminder, if you are someone who needs some help with tech at home, maybe you've got mum or dad, can't work the phone, one-on-one technology help happening at the Mandurah Library between 11 and 11.45. Everything about mobile phones, getting into that, making calls, contacts to address books, texts, sending those. Yeah, they can help out there. It's on tomorrow between 11 and 11.45. If you want some details on it, hit us up at coastlive.com.au. Click on What's On. 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Hits are just a few minutes away here. So bias. Another jam coming for you. And Cherry Bomb is part of your listening pleasure next. All the hits. Have a good one.
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1: Hey Australia, it's me, Ursula Carlson. 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
1: Let's get the party started. 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
1: Hey Australia, it's me, Ursula Carlson. 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
1: Who's the number one office in WA for 13 years? Number one in Australia and number two globally? It's Harcourt's Mandurah.
2: Hi there, it's Damien Carbon. Pauline Hanson has touched down in Perth, immediately hitting the campaign trail. She spent yesterday afternoon in Secret Harbour with her One Nation candidate in the upcoming by-election. She'll attend a business breakfast in Burswood this morning with a large protest expected outside. A woman has told a Perth court she was slapped, bitten and raped by British rapper Young Philly after being invited back to his city hotel room nearly 2 years ago. The 30-year-old YouTuber will be back in court today, accused of raping the 20-year-old after a gig at Bar One nightclub. He denies the charges. And the UK officially got its seventh Prime Minister in a decade overnight. Andy Burnham replacing Sir Keir Starmer. He says his generation of politicians need to raise their game and do better.
3: Britain needs to show the world that we can regain our stability once again. And that is our challenge.
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2: Eagles young gun Harley Reid is expected to play in Friday night's derby after an ankle injury at the weekend. Coach Andrew McWalter telling Seven he's pulled up well.
5: Yeah, we're confident he'll be right for this week, which is terrific. Still got a few days of training to go, and the physios and the medical team have done a great job looking after him, and he's done well as well. So all good news is on that front.
2: A massive derby crowd expected under lights at Optus, with Shea Bolton likely to return for Freo. And Nathan Buckley says he's disappointed he missed out on the Tassie coaching job.
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6: Kwinana Freeway North, that is under speed near Mortimer Road and again at the Thomas Road Merge Point 2, a little off and on Mandurah Road at the Forum and at Allnut Street, also Mandurah Road at Gordon Road, but moving well through Dawesville, Falcon and Hall's Head. Further north, no issues through Baldivis or Safety Bay, a little off and on Ennis Avenue at Dixon Road in Rockingham. Waking up a bit, Patterson Road northbound at Mandurah Road in Kwinana Beach and further up Rockingham Road near Anchortel Road in Naval Base 2. Every minute of every day, a child is admitted to hospital. 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
9: Morning shower 2 and 17 today for Mandurah, Rockingham and Bunbury. Perth is heading for a max of 18 degrees. Tomorrow partly cloudy and 17. Thursday sunny and 17. Right now it's 5 in Waroona, 8 degrees in Perth. Rockingham's on 12 and it's 11 in Mandurah.
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1: Who's the number one office in WA for 13 years? Number one in Australia and number two globally? It's Harcourt's Mandurah.
2: Hi there, it's Damien Carbon. Protesters are expected outside a packed business breakfast in Burswood this morning to hear from Pauline Hanson. The One Nation leader spent yesterday afternoon in Secret Harbour with the party's candidate in the upcoming by-election. Meanwhile, One Nation MP Barnaby Joyce is going viral on social media this morning after he stopped midway through an interview about his leader on the ABC last night to yell at a dog.
3: Are you really comfortable with where she is taking you?
4: I think... Sit down! Sorry, it's a dog.
2: The new British Prime Minister says he's acutely conscious of how many PMs the country has been through over the last decade.
5: The seventh Prime Minister since 2016. Making this a moment for reflection.
2: That's Andy Burnham there after accepting the King's invitation to form government. And more Perth kindies will take part in a full-time kindy trial from next year, including Secret Harbour.
6: Get the things you need for your kids with the third round of the WA Student Assistance Payment. 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
2: Eagles coach Andrew McWalter says Harley Reid has pulled up well from an ankle injury and he's confident he will play in front of a packed house on Friday night at Optus Stadium. Fremantle skipper Alex Pearce looking forward to the derby under lights.
7: Oh, they're intimidating, the Freo crowd, and you're definitely glad they're on our side when they get going, because you can't hear much out here when they start roaring, and it's nice. Been looking forward to this one for a while.
2: And Nathan Buckley admits missing out on Tasmania's coaching role has left him at a career crossroads.
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8: Kwinana Freeway northbound on the brakes, Mortimer Ride through to Rolly Road, pretty busy Rockingham Road and Anchortel Road in Naval Base, again Patterson Road at Mandurah Road in Kwinana Beach as well. And off and on Ennis Avenue at Dixon Road, again at Council Avenue and Ray Road in Rockingham. Around town, bit of movement, Mandurah Road at the Forum and at Allnut Street, Pinchower Road at Lakes Road in Greenfields too, and Old Coast Road northbound at Peelwood Parade in Halls Head. If you spot anything else, call 95815973. 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
12: Morning, a shower or two today. We're looking at a top of 17 here in Mandurah, 18 in Perth and 17 also in Bunbury today. Tomorrow's partly cloudy and 17, and then Thursday, Friday, both looking sunny at this stage before maybe another wet weekend. So make the most of that, looking at tops of 18. Right now, Perth is on 7, Rockingham 12, and Mandurah at the minute is sitting on 11 degrees.
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0: Is it that sweet? I guess so. Espresso.
1: I don't, look, I know Americans like their espresso, well, their coffee sweet.
0: Yes,
1: no, not particularly for me, thanks.
0: They like to pour
1: one sugar's fine.
0: They like to pour an espresso into a thick shake.
1: Yeah, and then add a million different syrups.
0: Yeah. Oof. Which is why that's the whole vibe of Starbucks, really.
1: Yeah.
0: That's what that's all about. It's making like milkshakey kind of coffees.
1: People that like milkshakes and not really coffee, but they want to kind of drink a coffee.
0: They need the caffeine.
1: Yeah. To stay awake.
0: No judging or anything, but no. Like, I don't think people that want a flat white generally go past. I don't know. No. I don't think many people want a flat white and go to Starbucks. Anyway, no. I don't know. Maybe tell us we're wrong.
1: Are they still open?
0: I think so.
1: Okay.
0: Yeah.
1: Everyone went crazy for the first week and I haven't heard a peep about them ever since.
0: I have driven past and noticed it's not quite as busy in that drive-thru as it was. Anyway, on the coast, Nikki and DeMello here at 6:07. Here, not for Starbucks, for Aussie Fuel Fixer, who are the ones to sort you out if you go wrong with your petroleum distillate issues.
1: Mm-hmm, mm-hmm.
0: Now, speaking of drive-thru, state planners have been recommended to reject a plan to build a Macca's in Dawesville. Franchise wanted to open near the entrance of the Florida Bay Shopping Centre. Sorry, Florida Beach Shopping Centre.
1: Okay.
0: So near the Coles there. I mean, they say it doesn't add to the amenity of the area or provide to a high-quality, pedestrian-friendly, street-oriented development. I mean, that's true of probably any McDonald's.
1: I was going to say, when does Macca's ever provide any of those things?
0: I'm not sure. I think they were concerned that it may not be the best look from a distance to have a Macca's right there, but also they're worried about, you know, antisocial behaviour being 24 hours open and people hanging out there at all hours. But, I mean, I don't know.
1: They've got every McDonald's, isn't it? Generally, so, Macca's car parks.
0: Got a campaign, Dawesville. Get out there if you want your Macca's. So, anyway, that's just the recommendation.
1: I think there's enough around anyway, isn't there?
0: Back in the day, you used to have to travel, like, to a different suburb to get McDonald's. Those days are gone.
1: I know.
0: Anyway. Research published last month found narcissistic leaders, those with a tendency to be self-centred and entitled, were more likely than others to resist remote work, as in work from home. Why? They say it interferes with their motivations for power and status. That's what the study
1: can see a lot of people using that against their bosses now.
0: Can't you just? Oh,
1: like, well, you know what? You must be a narcissist.
0: You would
1: then
0: say that because you're a narcissist.
1: You want to control me.
0: I can't be controlled. Yeah, that's the problem. That's why you're not allowed to work at home. over 6 years, the trio undertook three separate studies with more than 1,000 company directors, middle managers and supervisors. And across all three, narcissism was the only factor that consistently predicted the leaders' objections to remote work. Wow. I mean, I wonder, they studied that. Like, I don't know. Did they also study how conscientious that, you know, the productivity and conscientiousness and any of the good sides? I mean, I'm sure they could draw a conclusion if they looked for it.
1: Mm.
0: I wonder if there might be other things that might connect things too. I don't know. But it's an interesting point to take away.
1: Yes, sure is.
0: Use that in your negotiations if you wish. Now, if you see flake at a fish and chip shop, like snapper, dewy, flake, do you know what that means?
1: No.
0: Okay.
1: I think a flaky fish.
0: Yes, it is, in fact.
1: Don't know what it is, but
0: shark. That is chip shop name for shark. I'm not sure it's ever the standard fish here, but in some parts of Australia it is. And I've seen a few stories about this since. Apparently some folks were quite surprised to know that flake. A lot of the time on the board, shark is called shark here.
1: I was going to say it always,
0: in WA.
1: And then if you don't specify that you want snapper or whatever, generally you're getting shark.
0: I think so.
1: Like, because, you know, they have the snapper and the options and the thing. If you just go standard fish and chips, you're probably getting shark. That's probably just how it is.
0: Yeah. People were surprised by that. Mm. And the number of news stories that I've seen floating around about this, because some influencer, I think, was surprised.
1: Okay.
0: So don't be surprised, people. Flake is probably shark and it's delicious.
1: Yeah, okay. It is.
0: Yeah.
1: I don't have a problem with it.
0: Perfectly acceptable fish.
1: Right, I'm glad we got that out of the way.
0: And look, to be honest with you, I'd rather be eating it, you know, than the other way around.
1: That's true.
0: There you go.
1: I'd rather eat a shark than the shark eat me, so take that.
0: It's 6:11.
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0: 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Morning. Nikki and DeMello looking after it on, yes, Cheap Tuesday.
1: Oh, that's good.
0: And we'll see.
1: Yeah, or hopefully, yeah. The 2025 plate clearance is on now, by the way. There's massive discounts on all 2025 plate brand new models at Rockingham Volkswagen.
0: All right. Just when I was getting used to, you know, nice prices, $1.70 is Mandurah's unleaded average on Cheap Tuesday.
1: Okay.
0: And the cheapest is 7-Eleven Greenfields front leaded at $163.9. Ex-Convenience Erskine has the cheapest diesel at $205.9.
1: Oh.
0: Yeah. In the Shire of Murray, $165.3 is the cheapest unleaded at Liberty Pinjarra. Cheapest diesel, $195.5 at Liberty Pinjarra. And between Mandurah and Perth today, again, $161.9 is the cheapest unleaded at the 7-Eleven Baldivis. Meantime, cheapest diesel is $193.9 at the Caltex Kwinana truck stop. So do it today because I don't know what price it's going to get to through the week.
1: It's true.
0: 6:21.
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1: It's getting better as the days go on. The winds are variable today, about 10 knots, becoming south to southeasterly, 10 to 15 knots by the middle of the day. Seas are below a metre and the swell is southwesterly around 1 to 2 metres today. So, yeah, it's pretty doable. I mean, the swell is the only thing I'd be keeping an eye on. Tomorrow and Thursday looks like, actually, Thursday is your good day for the week. And Friday, actually, there you go. So hang in there. It just gets better.
0: Nice. Calvin Harris now, 6:28.

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1: Who's the number one office in WA for 13 years? Number one in Australia and number two globally? It's Harcourt's Mandurah.
2: Hi there, it's Damien Carbon. Emergency crews in our eastern suburbs have worked through the night after a freight train caught fire. At least one carriage on the train was completely gutted. All happened about 10 p.m. near the Great Eastern Highway Bridge in Hazelmere. A large police presence is now in place outside Crown ahead of Pauline Hanson's appearance at the West Leadership Matters breakfast this morning. 850 business leaders expected inside, with protesters outside. The One Nation leader spending yesterday in Secret Harbour as campaigning continues in the Secret Harbour by-election. And Britain's new Prime Minister says his generation of politicians need to raise their game.
3: Britain needs to show the world that we can regain our stability once again. And that is our challenge.
2: That's Andy Burnham speaking outside number 10 Downing Street there in London. He's the UK's 7th PM in a decade.
4: Get the things you need for your kids with the third round of the WA Student Assistance Payment. 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
2: The Eagles are preparing to throw everything at Fremantle in a Friday night derby blockbuster. Coach Andrew McWalter telling Seven they may look at a tag on Murphy Reid or Shea Bolton.
5: Yeah, potentially. We certainly have some options we can use in that space, and Fremantle also have quite a few players that we might need to pay some attention to. So we'll work through our match committee and training as the week progresses, and we're going to have to take some things away from them Friday night.
2: Well, Harley Reid is expected to play after pulling up well from that ankle injury.
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6: Quinata Freeway northbound brake lights, Mortimer Road through to Rowley Road, off and on in Greenfields, Pinjarra Road at Lakes Road, Mandurah Road at the Forum and at Allnut Street. Again, Mandurah Road at Gordon Road too, but looking really good through Falcon and Hall's Head so far. A few cars, Mandurah Road northbound approaching the Safety Bay Road roundabout in Baldivis. Pretty sticky Patterson Road northbound at Mandurah Road at Quinata Beach. Also Rockingham Road northbound at Ankitsell Road in Naval Base, and Parker Street westbound at Safety Bay Road in Perim. 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
4: Morning, a shower or two today. We're looking at a top of 17 here in Mandurah, 18 in Perth and 17 in Bunbury today. Tomorrow's partly cloudy and a top of 17, then sunny for the rest of the week. Thursday and Friday, looking at sunny tops of around 18 before possibly more showers across the weekend. Right now, Perth is sitting on 7, Rockingham's on 11, and right now Mandurah is sitting on 12.
3: 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And Dino.

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1: Checking local basketball. Mandurah Magic are away, but Rockingham Flames have their last home game of the season this week. They take on Perth Redbacks Friday evening at Mike Barnett Sports Complex. July 21 is National Junk Food Day, Nikki.
2: Oh, okay.
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2: All right, but not if you had it yesterday.
1: Well, not if you're planning on having it all week.
2: Yeah, today's the day.
1: Yeah, cheat
2: day.
1: The
2: rest of the week is clean.
1: Everyone's allowed a cheat day. And it's also National Lamington Day this July 21.
2: Oh, nice.
1: Aussie classic.
2: And I haven't had a Lamington in so long.
1: Well, they don't come up very often these days, do they?
2: No. Normally it's like a morning tea at work and then you have one.
1: Pretty much.
2: If they're provided to you.
1: Pretty much. Of all of the naughty foods, a lammy isn't a terrible option.
2: Not bad.
1: Named, of course, after Lord Lamington, who was a large baked guy with coconut on the outside.
2: No, he's a bit flaky.
1: He was visiting from Scotland. Strange. He was visiting from Scotland and loved them when he was served up the creations, and so they were named in his honour.
2: They are great.
1: Which surely means peanut butter should be renamed DeMello by now, if that's all it takes. If all it means is you got to love it.
2: You loved it.
1: Yeah.
2: But you weren't a lord.
1: Ah, Lord DeMello. I see.
2: Start referring to yourself as that and it might catch on.
1: Called something similar. 16 to 7.
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1: And this Thursday night at Allmalt Brewing here in Mandurah, there is the Coming Back Launch Night with Johnny and the Tinkers. If you want to head along, it is a fundraiser for prostate cancer as well. 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The special event is the fundraiser for prostate cancer, rather, with $2 from every pint sold donated to the charity.
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1: Who's the number one office in WA for 13 years? Number one in Australia and number two globally? It's Harcourt's Mandurah.
2: Hi there, it's Damien Carbon. Pauline Hanson has touched down in Perth and immediately hit the campaign trail, spending yesterday arvo in Secret Harbour with her One Nation candidate in the upcoming by-election. She'll attend a West Leadership Matters breakfast at Crown this morning. Dozens of police now in place outside the venue. Meanwhile, One Nation MP Barnaby Joyce is going viral this morning after he stopped midway through an interview about his leader on the ABC last night to yell at a dog.
3: Are you really comfortable with where she is taking you?
4: I think... Sit down! Sorry, it's a dog.
2: Cleanup continues this morning after a freight train burst into flames in our eastern suburbs overnight. Happened on tracks near the Great Eastern Highway Bridge in Hazelmere about 10 p.m. And Woodside's 40-year gas extension is facing a major legal challenge in federal court. Conservation groups say the WA Pilbara project could threaten 40,000-year-old rock art.
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2: The Eagles are preparing to throw everything at Fremantle in a Friday night derby blockbuster. Coach Andrew McWalter telling Seven they may look at a tag on Murphy Reid or Shea Bolton.
6: Yeah, potentially. We certainly have some options we can use in that space, and Fremantle also have quite a few players that we might need to pay some attention to. So we'll work through our match committee and training as the week progresses, and we're going to have to take some things away from them Friday night.
2: Well, Harley Reid is expected to play after pulling up well from that ankle injury.
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7: Quinana Freeway northbound is slow Mortimer Road through to Rolly Road, then Berrigan Drive, and to get at South Street off and on Mandurah Road at the Forum, and Allnut Street and Greenfields, Pinjarra Road at Lakes Road, and Mandurah Road at Gordon Road too. Further north, Mandurah Road northbound at Safety Bay Road roundabout in Baldivis, Ennis Avenue at Dixon Road to get at Ray Road in Rockingham, Parker Street westbound at Safety Bay Road in Perrin, really busy Patterson Road northbound approaching Mandurah Road in Quinana Beach, and from there on Rockingham Road northbound all the way up to Anchortel Road 2. If you spot anything else, call 958 15 973. The census is coming this August. 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
11: Morning, a shower or two today. We're expecting a top of 17 here in Mandurah, 18 in Perth and 17 in Bunbury today. Tomorrow is partly cloudy and 17, then sunny for Thursday and Friday. At this stage, we're looking at tops of 18. Right now, Perth is sitting on 7 degrees, Rockingham on 11, and Mandurah right now sitting on 12.
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0: 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The one and only Ella Langley, choosing Texas. Love to know what she does next, because that's a great opening act.
1: Yeah.
0: It's a great song to introduce to.
1: I think she has other stuff.
0: No doubt. It's just that's the first that most of us have heard. So, yes, where we go from here, we shall see. Mm-hmm. It's Nikki and DeMello for Aussie Fuel Fixer, 1-800-383-534, 11 past 7. Local waters okay?
1: Yeah, it's looking all right today, but things get better as the days go on this week, so don't rush out there today. Mm-hmm. The winds are variable, about 10 knots, becoming south to southeasterly, 10 to 15 knots by the middle of the day. Seas are below a metre, but the swell is southwesterly around 1 to 2 metres today, so it's a little bit swelly. Over the next few days, things get even calmer, so Friday is probably the ideal day, but tomorrow and Thursday getting even nicer as well, so hang in there. It's looking, pretty nice for boating by the end of the week.
0: We'll check surf shortly.
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2: The Coast Surf Report, thanks to Squirters Car Wash Bell Divers, near Bunnings, and on Pinjarra Road, Mandurah.
0: Our SwellNet says we've got another day of mostly clean surf, but with a light ruffle in some spots from the breeze. It's mostly good, though, still viable for a surf. The surf is clean, waist to shoulder high southwesterly. The wind's moderate northeasterly, and they're rating it a 4 out of 10.
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3: 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The Avengers Doomsday teaser trailer is here, everyone, marking the 39th film in the Marvel franchise.
2: Wow.
3: Doomsday sees the Avengers team up with the Fantastic Four, X-Men, and Wakandans to battle the powerful Doctor Doom. Starring, are you ready for it? I need a big breath before this one.
2: Okay.
3: Chris Hemsworth, Vanessa Kirby, Paul Rudd, Florence Pugh, Sebastian Stan, Kelsey Grammer, David Harbour, Joseph Quinn, Tom Hiddleston, Patrick Stewart, Ian McKellen, Alan Cumming, James Marsden, Channing Tatum, and Pedro Pascal with Robert Downey Jr. and Chris Evans
2: Ridiculous.
3: Making a surprise return appearance at the end of the trailer. Whew, okay, here we go.
2: Here we go.
4: Everything that they sacrifice will be for nothing if we do not stand together. Put aside your petty squabbles. I presume nothing except this. If you return, you will return as brothers and sisters. My words. We're going to need a miracle.
2: Well, they've got enough people.
3: They definitely do. They've got the star power. Avengers Doomsday is out in cinemas from December 18. And a remake of My Brilliant Career is coming to Netflix. The original 1979 Australian period drama starred Judy Davis, Wendy Hughes, and the late, great Sam Neill,
2: Aww.
3: Which is quite sad
2: Isn't
3: timing. Philippa Northeast stars as Sybilla in this remake, a fiercely modern young woman with one burning ambition to be a writer, even as her family pushes her towards marriage. In this new series adaptation of the classic Aussie novel, Sybilla breaks every convention of 1900 Australia as she chases a story that could write her way to independence until she falls in love. Will she marry or risk it all for a creative life? Here's the trailer.
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17: 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That's when I knew that your heart was scarring. 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
2: Who's the number one office in WA for 13 years? Number one in Australia and number two globally? It's Harcourt's Mandurah.
3: Hi there, it's Damien Carbon. Protesters are expected outside a packed business breakfast in Burswood this morning to hear from Pauline Hanson. The One Nation leader spent yesterday afternoon in Secret Harbour with the party's candidate in the upcoming by-election. Meanwhile, One Nation MP Barnaby Joyce is going viral on social media this morning after he stopped midway through an interview about his leader on the ABC last night to yell at a dog.
4: Are you really comfortable with where she is taking you?
5: I think... Sit down! Sorry, it's a dog.
3: The new British Prime Minister says he's acutely conscious of how many PMs the country has been through over the last decade.
6: The seventh Prime Minister since 2016. Making this a moment for reflection.
3: That's Andy Burnham there after accepting the King's invitation to form government. And more Perth kindies will take part in a full-time kindy trial from next year, including Secret Harbour.
7: Get the things you need for your kids with the third round of the WA Student Assistance Payment. 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
3: Eagles coach Andrew McWalter says Harley Reid has pulled up well from an ankle injury and he's confident he will play in front of a packed house on Friday night at Optus Stadium. Fremantle skipper Alex Pearce looking forward to the derby under lights.
8: Oh, they're intimidating, the Freo crowd, and you're definitely glad they're on our side when they get going, because you can't hear much out here when they start roaring, and it's nice. Been looking forward to this one for a while.
3: And Nathan Buckley admits missing out on Tasmania's coaching role has left him at a career crossroads.
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9: There is a crash, Kwinana Freeway northbound before Roe Highway. The two centre lanes are blocked. Stacks of towing services and police on site. Traffic is heavy on the approach to Freeway northbound, so Mortimer Road through to Rowley Road, then approaching Roe Highway as well. Vicars Mandurah Road at the Forum, again at Allnut Street, Pinjarra Road at Lakes Road in Greenfields, and Old Coast Road northbound at Casuarina Drive in Halls Head. Really busy Point Perrin Road approaching Memorial Drive in Perrin, and Rockingham Road northbound from Thomas Road through to Anketell Road in Naval Base. 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
2: Morning, a shower or two today. We're looking at a top of 17 here in Mandurah, 18 in Perth, and 17 also in Bunbury today. Tomorrow's partly cloudy and 17 again, and then sunny for the rest of the week, Thursday and Friday, sunshine and tops of 18 before a shower or two forecast across the weekend at this stage. Right now, Perth is still sitting on 7, Rockingham on 12, and Mandurah right now is sitting on 11.
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0: time for Nikki and DeMello's Game of the Day. 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
2: We have a movie that we would like to send you along to today.
3: Yes, Spider-Man Brand New Day is coming soon thanks to Sony Pictures. You could be seeing it on the big screen. It's out July 30th, so just over a week's time. Tom Holland, Zendaya, back on the big screen.
2: It's like they've never left.
3: Do they do anything separately?
2: I don't think they
3: Honestly,
2: do.
3: It's sickening.
2: Don't they get sick of each other?
3: It honestly doesn't look like they do.
2: No.
3: They just look like they have the best time all the time.
2: Yeah.
3: But Spider-Man Brand New Day sees Peter Parker facing a whole new reality in a world that no longer remembers who he is.
2: Gosh.
3: You could be seeing it with a double in season pass thanks to Sony Pictures.
2: With all of that in mind,
3: yep.
2: I've taken probably not the most – I wouldn't say it's the most iconic bit of this movie.
3: Okay.
2: But if you're a fan, you'll know. What movie is this from?
3: You gotta listen really carefully.
2: Yeah, you do. Let's try again.
4: You know, they used to execute people on this bridge. They would, like, put them in a basket and they would drown in the water. Sorry.
5: It's okay. Look, there's this thing that I've been wanting to talk to you about for a while.
2: Now, look, if I played you the thing that he wanted to talk to you about, it would be way too obvious. So we've gone with the bit that probably nobody remembers from this movie.
3: Okay.
2: But if you know what movie that's from, 95815973, have a listen to the characters again.
4: You know, they used to execute people on this bridge. They would, like, put them in a basket and they would drown in the water. Sorry.
5: It's okay. Look, there's this thing that I've been wanting to talk to you about for a while.
2: Now look, 95815973 with your chance to see Spider-Man
3: Brand New Day.
2: That's right.
3: Starring Tom Holland and Zendaya. It's back on the big screen. And you could be heading along with a mate to see the brand new Spider-Man flick. Give us a buzz.
2: Yes, if you can tell us what movie that's from. 95815973. Fallout Boy at 19 to 8.

0: time for Nikki and DeMello's Game of the Day. Today's game is...
1: Pick the Flick.
2: That is the challenge today, and it is a bit of a challenge, it's fair to say. Raymond is going to have a crack, though, from Erskine. Morning, mate.
3: Hey, morning.
2: Any excitement going on in your world on a Tuesday?
3: Just driving to work.
2: So no?
4: So that's a big no.
2: Yeah. Fair enough. Well, let's see. Maybe we can turn it into some movie tickets. Do you like the Spider-Man movies?
3: Yeah, very much so.
2: Excellent.
4: Yeah, it's always an entertaining event heading to the movies to see Spider-Man, isn't
2: sure.
4: it? And
2: yep.
4: The latest
3: it's been
4: one.
3: A while, yeah.
4: Yeah, yeah. The latest one's Brand New Day, and it's in cinemas next week. Double in season pass up for grabs thanks to Sony Pictures.
2: All right, good luck. I've got some audio to play for you here. See if you can identify where it's from.
5: You know, they used to execute people on this bridge. They would, like, put them in a basket and they would drown in the water. Sorry.
6: Okay. Look, there's this thing that I've been wanting to talk to you about for a while.
2: An awkward moment from a movie. Do you know which movie it's from?
3: Yeah, that's Spider-Man Far From Home.
2: Spider-Man Far From Home, ladies and gentlemen.
4: It's got the details.
2: Wow, that sounds... I mean, it is on a bridge. And that's... Well, let me tell you, it's in Europe.
4: Okay.
2: So, yes.
4: It's on a bridge.
2: So it is far from home.
7: Spider-Man.
2: Yeah, we'll take that, ladies and gentlemen. Correct. I could have played to the rest of the grab, I suppose, where he says... He was going to say, I'm Spider-Man.
4: Yeah.
2: Security knew.
4: Look, you could. That would have been great.
2: Now,
4: but
2: hindsight
4: anyway.
2: Is 2020, like they say. But
4: doesn't
2: you're right.
4: Matter. You're heading to the movies to see the new Spider-Man, Brand New Day. Double in season passes, all yours. Enjoy.
3: Awesome. Thank you.
2: You're very welcome. Keep it here. More chances to win your way in through the week. Another chance tomorrow, 14 to 8.
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1: Now, Nikki, you know me. Anytime there's a bit of peanut butter related news, I'm going to be in.
2: Any food related news?
1: Well, largely,
2: in
1: but
2: general.
1: Especially peanut butter.
2: Yes, yes.
1: So imagine my joy when I read Museum honours late artist by covering its floor with enough peanut butter to make 15,000 sandwiches. Now, for those that want to know the details, how much peanut butter that means, 15.6 kilograms of smooth peanut butter per square metre, 2 centimetres thick. So, large quantities of peanut butter. Spread with trowels, you know, like they were they're plasterers. It was in the Netherlands, in tribute to Dutch artist Wim, isn't that the most Dutch name ever, Wim T. Schippers, or Chippers, who died last month. Who first created the, Pindakas Vloor, or peanut butter floor. That's, what it was called, in 1969. So, I mean, there we go. So they recreated it in his honour after his passing.
2: Oh, that's nice.
1: And I say joy, but then actually I stopped and thought about it, and I'm kind of a little bit sad, first of all, that he passed, obviously.
2: Yeah.
1: But at the sheer waste of peanut butter, I mean, it's bad enough that
2: that's
1: this...
2: That's what shocked me.
1: It happened in the 60s, but to repeat it again in 2026...
2: What a waste, those poor peanuts that gave up their lives.
1: Exactly right. There are people out there that could love a peanut butter sandwich.
2: Absolutely.
1: I can only hope the resulting army of ants that invaded, I assume, invaded the art gallery makes them all rethink their choices.
2: Yeah.
1: Waste. 6 to 8.
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1: Who's the number one office in WA for 13 years? Number one in Australia and number two globally? It's Harcourt's Mandurah.
2: Hi there, it's Damien Carbon. There's a police incident unfolding in Cannington this morning with Albany Highway North closed to traffic. Police remaining tight-lipped about what the issue is, but they do say there's no ongoing threat to the public. Several officers remain at the scene outside a number of shops. An ambulance has now also arrived. Meanwhile, a large police presence outside Crown with Pauline Hanson at the West Leadership Matters breakfast this morning. 850 business leaders inside with protesters outside. One Nation's leader spending yesterday in Secret Harbour as campaigning continues in the by-election. And it seems AUKUS is safe under Britain's new leadership. UK Prime Minister Andy Burnham promising to honour defence commitments. Our defence industry minister